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the Eagle, Houston's classic rock. I'm Doug O'Brien. 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

Houston's classic rock, The Eagle. It is July 22nd. It is the one-year anniversary of Ozzy's death. We will celebrate his life during the Eagles 80s at 8, along with Don Henley's birthday today. So if you've got suggestions for either one of those or anything else from the 80s you want to hear tonight, get your request in now on Facebook at Houston's Eagles.

0: Big stages, bigger songs. KHPT Conroe, KGLK Lake Jackson. It's the 80s at 8 with Doug O'Brien on Houston's Classic Rock, The Eagle.
1: 1 year ago today, we lost the Prince of Darkness, Ozzy Osbourne. I know it's hard to believe that it's already been a year, but of course we have never forgotten about Ozzy because he and his music are timeless. 1983, he returned with his first studio album since the tragic loss of guitarist Randy Rhoads and introduced us to Jake E. Lee. The title track to that album was the first music video of Ozzy's career, and he later said he already had the title for the song and the album before the music was ever written. Celebrating Ozzy's life tonight, Bark at the Moon, The Eagles 80s at 8.

the Eagles 80s at 8. I'm Doug O'Brien. Happy birthday to Don Henley today. He says this next song was inspired by a real hamburger stand at 7439 Sunset Boulevard in Hollywood, where he was a regular. That little burger joint became the backdrop for a bigger story about how L.A. and even America were changing. Sunset Grill, the Eagles 80s at 8.

0: 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That's not a warning, that's a promise. 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

the Eagles 80s at 8. I'm Doug O'Brien. Honeymoon Suite drove all night home from a gig, headed straight into the studio to record the demo for this song, and it won a contest and the first record deal from 1984, New Girl Now. The Eagles 80s at 8.

the Eagles 80s at 8. I'm Doug O'Brien. The Spanish part of this next song, a little different. Texas legend Joe Ely sang along with Joe Strummer using lyrics translated by a tape operator's mother, creating a unique blend of Ecuadorian Spanish and Tex-Mex for Should I Stay or Should I Go? 1982, the Eagles 80s at 8.

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I'm Doug O'Brien. A Gen Zer is getting roasted online after saying she just wants to marry rich and never work. If you had that option, would you do the same thing? Marry rich, never work a day in your life? Let's see what your answer is. 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

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Do not forget about Operation Slowdown. In the state of Texas, the police are out in force watching the speed limit. So make sure you watch it too, because they are not fooling around. 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

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I'm Doug O'Brien. Police in Massachusetts arrested a mime who was hanging around and bothering people on a walking trail. As if that's not creepy enough, he's facing 3 counts of criminal harassment. And remember, a mime is a terrible thing to waste. I had to do it. Houston's classic rock, The Eagle.

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the Eagle, Houston's classic rock. I'm curious, would you try this beer? It's being served at the Minnesota State Fair. It's described as a ranch dressing flavored cream ale with hints of buttermilk, herbs, and spices. Does that sound tasty? Let me know on Facebook. I'm dying to see your answer. At Houston's Eagle. Sister

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Nascala Casino wants to know if you're lucky in love. Play That's What She Said with Outlaw Dave and Lana. First, your partner answers three secret questions, then you answer. If you match up, you win some prizes. If not, you might be sleeping on the couch. 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

Houston's classic rock, the Eagle. I'm Doug O'Brien. We are going to pay tribute to Ozzy Osbourne on this 1-year anniversary in just about 30 minutes on Houston's Eagle.

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0: I didn't know that pill had fentanyl. I thought I'd be fine, until I wasn't. Now I'm watching my mom cry at my grave. She talks to me like I'm still here. I wish I was.
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Houston's classic rock, The Eagle. I'm Doug O'Brien. Less than 10 minutes, we're going to pay special tribute to Ozzy Osbourne. He died on this date 1 year ago. Hard to believe it's already been a year, but that's coming up on Houston's Eagle.

Houston's classic rock, The Eagle, and Doug O'Brien. 1 year ago today, we lost the Prince of Darkness, Ozzy Osbourne. Hard to believe it's already been a year. Tony Iommi said there will never be another one like him. Elton John said one of the funniest people he ever met. Remembering Ozzy Osbourne tonight with Mr. Crowley, Houston's classic rock, The Eagle.

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0: 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I wish I was.
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0: 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I wish I was.
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0: 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I thought I'd be fine, until I wasn't. 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She talks to me like I'm still here. I wish I was.
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0: 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I wish I was.
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0: 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I wish I was.
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2: Some road construction up this morning. If you're traveling 610 the South Loop westbound between Fannin and Alameda, it is in the right lane. Also reports of a stalled vehicle. 69 East Tex Freeway northbound at Kelly Street. Not much of a backup. That one could be on the shoulder. That's traffic. More with the Outlaw Dave Show next on Houston's Eagle.
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1: 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I saw Elvis in the Astrodome. I fought my heart, I battled with the booze. I've had my picture on the cover of the public news.
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0: What's the dirty side again?
1: Houston Jingle before dawn, Outlaw Dave, Lana back, Mom.
0: Good morning.
1: Good morning. That sloppy, wet slut called Bertha couldn't stay in the French Quarter, passing Baton Rouge now, will be here for lunch.
0: Great. Of course she will.
1: Because it's your first Rock the Talk.
0: I know.
1: Sorry. All right. More details on that. What's happening with the storm right now? 10 mile an hour gusts on the coast. What's it going to look like? We'll talk about that. Plus your first chance at Eagle Fest ticket. Well, my wife's like, oh, the Weather Channel junkie is all excited. So she misunderstands my excitement for
0: anxiety.
1: Right. Thank you. We have a at-risk, non-storm-proofed house.
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0: Well.
1: Good morning.
0: Out, yeah.
1: Well.
0: Fingers crossed.
1: Yeah.
0: Outlaw Dave and Lana, Houston's Eagle. Coming up, couples counseling, $1,000 minute, Eagle Fest tickets. Stay the course. Mm-hmm. Get the work done. Oh, by the way, if you haven't looked outside yet, red sky at morning.
1: Sailor's warning.
0: Yes.
1: But it's so pretty.
0: God, worth deceptive.
1: It. No, it's not.
0: That sloppy bitch Bertha will be here. I think 10-mile-an-hour gusts right now on the coast could be up to 50, 60 miles an hour as we get around lunchtime.
1: Big Bertha.
0: Yeah,
1: big. Here for lunch.
0: Hey. But if you've got stuff that you've got to get done, and I think a lot of this is going to be along the coast. They say north of I-10 might not be any precipitation, might just be 10-mile-an-hour winds blowing around the 118% humidity. It's still going to be hot in southeast Texas. Let's get out there and have a day. Keep your eyes on the sky.

0: It starts as a low hum, a flicker of light, a tremble in the air. That's not a warning, that's a promise. 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
0: 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Houston's classic rock, The Eagle. Houston's Eagle. It's outlaw traffic.
4: Look out for Brandon crash on the north side, North Sam Houston Parkway eastbound at the Harding Toll Road. So far, we're seeing about a 6-minute delay. Southbound on 610, the West Loop, right at Hempstead. They're working on a crash in that right lane. Slow traffic from Highway 290. That's traffic. More with the Outlaw Dave Show next on Houston's Eagle.
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0: I didn't know that pill had fentanyl. I thought I'd be fine, until I wasn't. Now I'm watching my mom cry at my grave. She talks to me like I'm still here. I wish I was.
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0: Houston's Jingle, Outlaw Dave, starting to burn off. So, wait, what?
1: I just turned around when you started talking to me. Look at the sky.
0: It's odd that when I was talking to you, you looked away from me, but I guess that's just a metaphor for life. Men and women, not
1: Mars
0: always
1: and
0: looking.
1: Venus.
0: What?
1: You know, the whole Venus and Mars thing.
0: I was just going to say, not always looking in the same direction. But
1: oh, that too.
0: Sure. Okay, with your love signs, Linda Goodman.
1: What? Who?
0: What? Squirrel. All right, coming up. Couples counseling without the copay.
1: That's what she said.
0: Give them an inch, you know, they'll take a mile. Prizes this week could be anything from concert tickets to VIP passes for the end of summer bash. You know it.

0: Hello?
1: Amy, Outlaw Dave, and Lana from Houston's Eagle.
0: Hi, how are you doing?
1: Hi, how are you doing?
0: Good, thank you.
1: So, somebody at your house, you or Pete,
2: Amy,
1: signed you up for a game we call That's What She Said.
0: Yes, it was me.
1: Does he know we're doing this?
0: Yes.
1: Okay. How long have you guys been together?
0: 34 years.
1: Shut up.
2: Wow.
0: Yes.
1: Is that the longest? That's pretty much up there.
2: You're
1: top tier. We are exalting people that have paid the price, that have done the work, that have endured the rigor of time to stay in a relationship.
2: Yeah.
1: All right.
0: Yeah, it's been a while.
1: Three quick questions.
0: Yes, sir.
1: Three quick matches. Night on the town. Come up short, we'll buy you dinner. Worse than that, maybe it's monogrammed koozies.
2: They are not monogrammed, Amy.
1: All right.
0: Okay.
1: Question number one. What is his favorite meal that you make for him? Favorite meal that you make for him?
0: Oh, wow.
1: You don't cook?
0: It's been a while since I've cooked. I used to cook all the time, but I stopped. He does all the cooking now.
2: Oh.
1: Okay.
0: I would have to say spaghetti.
1: Spaghetti.
0: Yeah.
1: Because it's fun to say. Now, when you make it, do you throw the pasta against the wall to see if it's ready?
0: No, not at all.
1: Not all fancy like that. You're making it from scratch? You're buying jars of sauce, pasta sauce?
0: Oh, yeah. I use jars.
1: Okay.
2: They call it gravy, by the way.
1: I don't know where they call that gravy. Amy.
0: Yes.
1: Between you and Pete, your 30 plus years together, which one of you is more likely to fake already being asleep just to avoid a conversation?
0: That would definitely be me.
1: Do you have the fake snore down?
0: Yeah, definitely.
1: Okay. You guys been together for 3+ decades. We wonder if he's going to know the answer to this question. What is your brassiere size?
0: 36D.
1: All right. Now, the true test is to see if Pete knows all these things. And while the meal and the avoidance of conversation, these should be easy, let's see if he remembers and knows how to buy lingerie for his wife. What's he do?
0: He is a service tech at Mack Tire.
1: Dodge Chrysler Jeep Ram or the Ford?
0: Jeep.
3: Yes, sir.
4: Hello?
1: Pete, it's Outlaw Dave and Lotta from Houston's Eagle, buddy. How are you today?
4: Hey, how's it going?
1: Good. We're playing a game called That's What
2: She Said.
1: And there are no wrong answers except...
2: The wrong answers, Pete.
4: Right.
1: You've got to try to match up. It's easy.
4: Oh, no, shit. Okay.
1: Well, you know...
4: We listen to that every morning. We get a kick out of it.
1: You're going to great at this.
4: Okay.
1: Trying to match up Amy's answers. Here we go. Question number one. What is your favorite meal that she makes for you? Now, we know you do a lot of the cooking, but what is it that she makes that's your favorite meal?
4: Holy. I'm going to have to say spaghetti.
2: That's what she said.
1: That's what she said, buddy. That's what she said.
4: That's what she said?
1: Yeah. That's what she said.
4: Oh, cute. Yeah. Actually, I don't like spaghetti that much.
1: Except hers.
4: Once a month works for me on that spaghetti.
1: Now, what do you like to make?
4: Oh, I love my steak and potato.
1: I like you, too.
2: Yeah, nice. On the grill?
4: Yep.
1: Now, we asked her, 34 years, end of the day, who is more likely to fake being already asleep to avoid a conversation? Is it you or is it her?
4: Oh, that's going to be me.
1: Oh, big bad news here, buddy. It's her.
4: Oh, man.
1: He's the one.
4: Yes.
1: She's got you hoodwinked.
2: Well, you both have each other hoodwinked, it seems.
1: Rip Van Winkle, I'm already asleep. Don't talk to me. Okay.
4: Yeah, she's good at that.
1: Let's pull out. This is the rubber match here, all right?
4: All right.
1: It's the third and final question. You have a chance to still score dinner at Hooters. Deliciously tacky and delightfully fine. Answer this question, my friend. What is your wife's bra size? What is her size? Size and cup. Measurement and cup.
2: Yeah, yeah.
4: 36B.
1: 36B. Wrong.
4: Yes.
2: You were close,
1: you know what they say?
2: It hurts
1: more than a mouthful's of waste. It's 36D, my friend. I got a pair of monogram koozies.
2: They're not monogram.
1: Just for playing a little game we call
2: That's What She said.
1: The rest of you sign up to play at HoustonsEagle.com. The $1,000 Minute is next.

0: This is the home of the $1,000 minute, and that's what she said. The Outlaw Dave Show on Houston's Eagle. Houston's Eagle. It's Outlaw Traffic.
1: A wreck working in Conroe. It's 45 southbound near Crichton. Only a 2 or 3 minute delay so far. There's also an accident on the north side, North Sam Houston Parkway eastbound, right at the Hardy Toll Road. That's slowing traffic about 6 minutes from 45 the North Freeway. That's traffic. More with the Outlaw Dave Show next on Houston's Eagle.
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4: All right.
5: Would you like $1,000, Kent?
4: Yeah, that'd be lovely.
5: 10 questions, 10 right answers, but has to be under 60 seconds. Lotta, are you ready?
6: Yes.
5: Kent, are you ready?
4: Yes.
5: What kind of animal is a cobra?
4: Snake.
5: What is the most common cheese used on pizza?
4: Mozzarella.
5: True or false? A triangle can have four sides.
4: False.
5: Who is Winnie the Pooh's friend who's always depressed?
4: Eeyore.
5: If today was Thursday, what day would it be 7 days from now?
4: Wednesday.
5: In which perspective does the narrator know the thoughts and feelings of all the characters?
4: Third person.
5: What is Miley Cyrus's father's name?
4: Billy Ray.
5: Albany is the state capital of what state?
4: New York.
5: Yeah. What is the main ingredient in traditional Russian borscht?
4: Cabbage.
5: What is 50 divided by 5 plus 30?
4: 40.
5: Man, dude.
6: I really thought we were giving you that money.
5: I was already putting his name on the check.
6: Jeez. You know.
5: So it wasn't 40? Was it the math?
6: No, it wasn't. No, he got the math, nailed the perspective of the narrator, Eeyore the donkey. But if today were Thursday, what day would it be 7 days from now? Isn't that Thursday?
5: Oh.
6: You said Wednesday.
5: And the main is?
6: Beets.
5: Not the
6: cabbage.
5: That's
6: why it's red.
5: All right, so the question is, do you want concert tickets or do you want concert tickets? We've got concert tickets to go see the Coral Reefer Band, the Jimmy Buffett Experience, or Bryan Adams, a young Canadian man with a face problem.
6: Why does he have a face problem? He just wears sunglasses at night.
5: That's Corey.
6: Oh, yeah. Bryan Adams does have a face problem.
5: Get out of here. What do you think?
4: We'll do the Buffett Experience.
5: Yeah, there you go. Coral Reefer Band. She's way too excited for this. The rest of you sign up at HoustonDeagle.com for your chance
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2: All right, well, there's only one thing you need to know. It's the phone number.
3: Yes,
2: 713-931-1075.
3: Smile. Jinx. What? You're going
2: to be a
3: cook. Yes.
2: So right now, we haven't even opened up the phone. Let's open up those phone lines. Come
3: Do
2: on,
3: it.
2: Let's go. Good morning, H-Town, Space City. Time to be a winner. Rise and shine.

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1: Boom, boom.
0: You know, at Eagle Fest, before the gates even open, we're going to have a party in the lounge. We call it the launch party.
1: Yeah.
0: Going to have a best beard contest for ticket upgrades. Also, we're going to be doing a legs contest for the ladies. Showing off your stems. Showing your walking sticks. Who's this?
2: This is Tim.
0: Tim, not only do you have tickets to go see Eagle Fest, this gets you into the launch party, which takes place in the lounge beforehand. We've got the Pink's Pizza ZZ Top memorabilia collection going on.
1: Fun.
0: We've got the Classic Rock Review going to be performing. We're going to be doing door prizes up to and including maybe autographed memorabilia from the bands. Mm-hmm. And this is all just part of your set of tickets, your pair that's getting you into Eagle Fest 2026.
2: My son and I are going to be so excited.
0: I know, right?
2: This is awesome.
0: Woo, doggy. Bring on that big, fat, sloppy birthday. There ain't no holding this back. It's almost the weekend.
2: Yeah.
0: Yes, what he said. And just probably make mine to go, though.
3: 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And that's what she said. Houston's Eagle. It's Outlaw Traffic.
4: And a brand new wreck on FM 521. This is going to be northbound before Shadow Creek Parkway. That's causing delays in the area. Wreck we had on the North Sam Houston Parkway eastbound at the Hardy Toll Road has cleared. Traffic is still just a little bit sluggish from Ella Boulevard. That's traffic. More with the Outlaw Dave Show next on Houston's Eagle.
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0: stories. She's got stories. What kind of stories does Lana have? Weird stories, scary stories, stories that make you talk. Gross out stories, cringe out stories, even stories about monkeypox. Oh, stories. She's got stories. Here's Outlaw Dave and Lana now.
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1: But first, remember when you made fun of me for making friends on an app when I first got here? 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These paid companions will grill food with you, have a beer, help set up camp.
2: Well, okay, look, that's completely different than hanging out with chicks at happy hour or a wine and sip pottery class.
1: I think my thing is better.
2: Or sewing seminars or going to get sushi flights.
1: What? That sounds amazing.
2: Completely different.
1: South Korean researchers have developed a fully transparent solar cell that turns windows into power generators. So it's kind of like those solar panels, but prettier. It'll eliminate all the grid lines found in those solar panels. Maybe not as efficient, but soon, if you cover skyscraper windows with that technology, it could one day help power whole buildings and cities.
2: I can see clearly now the solar panels are gone.
1: Exactly. A French man, 24-year-old, walks into an emergency room with horrible abdominal pain.
2: It was flatulence.
1: Sort of. Turns out they found that he had an 8-inch World War I artillery shell lodged inside his bum.
2: Oh, hole. Not flatulence.
1: Doctors had to stop all surgeries. Police and bomb disposal experts had to figure out whether the vintage shell could explode. Okay, I have so many questions.
2: Okay, what is the questions? You said I have so many questions.
1: Okay, well, first of all, where did he get it?
2: That was the first question? Really? Of all the questions, that was the first one.
1: No, I guess mostly
2: why did he put it there?
1: Right. I guess that would be my second. But my first question is, why is it in your rectum? What were you hoping to achieve? Well, and where did you get it?
2: I
1: by and by.
2: I, yeah, okay. I

0: I didn't know that pill had fentanyl. I thought I'd be fine, until I wasn't. Now I'm watching my mom cry at my grave. She talks to me like I'm still here. I wish I was.
1: One pill isn't worth your life. 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

0: 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I've been talking with some of the people over there. They got some more surprises are coming. Speaking of surprises,
1: yeah,
0: Lana, who writes the questions for our couples counseling without the copay,
1: that's what she said.
0: Where couples vie for concert tickets, VIP experiences, or I'm not allowed to say horse-drawn carriages anymore.
1: You are not. And also, the koozies aren't monogrammed.
0: Okay, all right. But the questions are curated by my Canadian co-conspirator.
1: Yeah.
0: You guys have been together 16 years. You know the answer to this. Between the two of you, who's more likely to suggest a invitation to a third party, a threesome, an extra tryst, the unicorn?
1: A ménage à trois.
0: Troll Buddy Outlaw Dave along with
1: Lana.
0: It's time for the
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5: Houston's Eagle. It's outlaw traffic.
6: Had a wreck on 45, the Gulf Freeway northbound near Hughes. They've just cleared that. It still might be a little bit slow in the area. Seeing some stop and go conditions on Highway 69 southbound between Lyons Avenue and Highway 288. That is currently an 8-minute delay. That's traffic. More with the Outlaw Dave Show next on Houston's Eagle.
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0: Hello?
1: Francis, Outlaw David Lotta from Houston's Eagle.
0: Hello.
2: Hello.
1: Hello. We doing all right this morning?
0: Yeah.
1: Questions.
0: Uh-oh.
2: We got questions.
1: We got questions. It's a little game we call...
2: That's what she said.
0: Let me get real.
1: You answer the questions and you match them up with your life partner, David, and you can end up with a fabulous night on the town.
0: Oh.
1: I know, right? How exciting is this? Now, how long have you guys been together?
0: 16 years.
2: 16 years? Wow.
0: Yeah.
1: How'd you meet?
0: We met at Papa's Barbecue.
1: Wait, does he work there?
0: Well, not no more. That was way back then.
1: So he did work there?
0: Yeah, we both did.
1: Oh, you were asking for some extra lean? You wanted it with
2: on nobody the, wants on extra lean.
0: No, he likes extra fat.
2: Yeah.
0: You know, so I'm a big girl, so you know, he's like, yeah, let me get some the extra meat, extra fat. So I'm like, I got to.
1: Man, if you got to put barbecue sauce on it, man, it ain't that good,
0: oh,
1: is it?
0: Oh, yeah. Wedding barbecued and everything. Wedding juicy.
2: Nice.
1: I like where we're going with this. Three questions, three matching answers. A fabulous night on the town. Easy part's yours, Francis. Here we go. Question number one. Who's more romantic?
0: I say me.
1: Okay. Do you wish he was more romantic? Do you need us to push him in a certain direction?
0: See, the planning the days is always me. He pays for them, but I'm the one who got to plan everything.
2: It'd be nice if he planned something that you didn't know about, surprised you.
1: Surprise.
0: Yeah, well, this was a surprise. I didn't know he had signed me up for this. Till he's not like, oh, we know I signed you up for, you know, for some show. And I was not like, oh. So he's all better.
1: Well, this is kind of romantic.
2: Yeah.
0: Right. Okay. Yeah. So, yeah.
1: Question number two. Between the two of you, what's his worst habit at home?
0: Oh, man, at home? Probably leaving the water bottles everywhere.
2: Oh, that's annoying.
0: Yeah.
1: All right. Okay. All right. Now, third question. It's a little sticky. You guys been together 16 years. You know the answer to this. Between the two of you, who's more likely to suggest a invitation to a third party, a threesome, an extra tryst, the unicorn?
2: A menage a trois.
0: Oh, no, none. No, none. I don't play that. He don't play that. We're both jealous.
1: Baby. Oh, good answer.
2: Yeah, that's smart.
1: We're going to put him to the test
2: man.
1: Here in a minute. We're going to find out.
0: Yeah, we're finna see right now. Yeah.
1: You have to be quiet while we're asking him. You can't blurt it out.
0: Okay.
1: All right.
0: All right.
1: We have to cut that fat. Here it is. David is waiting on our call. He signed him up for the contest. Got a little bit of romantic in it, maybe, after all.
3: Hello?
1: David, Outlaw Dave, and Lana from Houston's Eagle. How are you this morning?
3: I'm good. I'm right here at work. How about yourself?
1: Well, good enough. Good. I'm also at work. We just had a delightful conversation with Frances, and if you could match up the three answers to the three questions that we queried her with, you could end up with some concert tickets, a fabulous night on the town, something like that.
3: Okay.
1: David, are you ready?
3: Yes, sir.
1: We said... Francis, between you and David, who's more romantic? What did she say?
3: Me?
1: Nope. That's not what she said. She said the most romantic thing you've done is signing up for this contest.
3: Oh, wow.
1: Wait, it gets better. Then we said, Francis, what is David's worst habit at the house? What do you think she said?
3: Probably the way I chew when I eat.
1: Nope.
2: No.
1: Nope. She didn't even get to that. She said you leave your water bottles everywhere.
3: Oh, my God.
1: Oh.
3: Man, we're doing really bad.
1: Well, this third and final question, we said 16 years you guys been together, Francis, which one of you would be the one that would suggest having... a threesome, a menage a trois, bringing an extra partner into the bedroom. Who would it be? What did she say?
3: She probably didn't say me, but I would say none. None of us.
1: She said none of you.
2: None. That's what she said.
1: You matched up on the most important question, David.
2: Who cares about the rest of this stuff? You got this one
1: matter.
2: Right.
1: This is it. Yes. This is where you score the boyfriend, the husband, the soulmate points.
2: Yep.
3: Oh, right.
1: I was rooting for you.
2: Same.
3: Oh, man. I screwed this up, and I'm the one who signed up.
1: Yeah.
3: Right?
1: You know what? Wow. You didn't screw it up because you got the last question right.
2: Yeah.
1: And that's the one that would have... Man, you'd have to answer for that all the way through next Christmas.
3: All right.
1: Got a pair of monogrammed koozies for you.
2: Not monogrammed.
1: I'm going to put your initials on them.
3: Okay.
1: We appreciate you guys signing up. Coming up next is a $1,000 minute. You can sign up for any one of our games at HoustonsEagle.com.

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1: I want money!
2: Let's do this!
0: Thanks to attorney Brian White. Get Brian, get paid. Lights are on, clock is hot, and it's go time.
3: Hello?
4: Howdy gun, Outlaw Dave and Lana from Houston's Eagle.
3: Hey, what's up?
1: Hey.
3: I listen to you guys every morning. I got you on right now.
4: Well, make sure you turn your radio down.
1: Yeah, do that.
3: Every morning, every day, I listen to you guys every day.
4: I hope we're doing okay. The question is, how well will you do today? Because it's your time in the hot seat, $1,000 minute.
3: Coming up.
4: 10 questions, 10 right answers, $1,000.
3: All right.
4: If you get stuck, hit pass, circle back, because once you've logged in your answer, that's it.
3: All right.
4: Lana, are you ready?
1: Oh, so ready.
4: Okay, yeah, Mr. Gunn, are you ready?
3: Yeah, I am.
4: I'm going to start the clock. What is the main ingredient in coleslaw?
3: Pass.
4: What animated movie featured the song Hakuna Matata?
3: I don't know. 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
4: In which country is the city of Kyoto?
3: Japan.
4: True or false? Fat Naked Ladies is the name of an actual band.
3: True.
4: Which came first, Sprite or 7-Up?
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4: Okay, how old was the peas in the nursery rhyme, Peas Porridge Hot?
3: I had to pass on that one.
4: What is the villain in the comic strip, Dilbert?
3: Oh, man. Give me some hard questions here.
4: A packet of rice weighs 2.5 kilograms. 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
3: Pass on that one.
4: Dustin Diamond played what character on Saved by the Bell?
3: I'm going to pass on that one, too.
4: What is the main ingredient in coleslaw?
3: Main ingredients in coleslaw.
1: Cabbage.
4: It was cabbage. It's what makes you gassy.
3: Cabbage.
4: It's why it clears you out. It's full of the fibers.
3: Okay.
4: All right, Lana, yeah. Tell him how he did.
1: Well, you got Japan.
4: Woohoo!
1: Correct, yeah. Kyoto is in Japan. The song Hakuna Matata. Hakuna Matata.
4: Lion King.
3: Lion King, okay.
1: The Fat Naked Ladies are not a band. It's the Bare Naked Ladies. That was a trick question.
4: Trick question.
1: Yeah.
3: Yep.
1: Bunch of tricksters here. 7-Up came before Sprite.
4: Oh, you got that one wrong, too.
3: I got it right?
4: No. Wrong.
1: No.
3: Wrong.
1: You tried, though.
3: Yep.
1: Spell accommodate. I'm not sure how you spelled that, but it's A-C-C-O-M-M-O-D-A-T-E.
4: Oh.
1: Accommodate.
4: Oh.
3: Okay.
1: The P was 9 days old.
4: 9 days.
1: In the old nursery rhyme.
4: That's right.
1: Villain in Dilbert cartoons.
4: A pointy-haired boss.
1: A packet of rice, that's 2.5 kilos. If you have 4 of them, that is 10.
4: Ooh, math.
1: And Dustin Diamond played Screech in Saved by the Bell.
3: Oh, okay.
4: Well, Mr. Gunn, we've got an Outlaw Day bonus pack. Includes a T-shirt from Houston's Eagle, a Frisbee from Houston's Eagle, sunglasses from Houston's Eagle, also a hand towel and a koozie, just for waking up with Houston's Eagle today.
3: All right.
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0: Gave Lana a next chance to get Eagle Fest tickets, not till 9 o'clock, but they're available right now at LiveNation.com. Go get you some, all right. Speaking of getting it, big, bad, wet-ass Bertha.
1: Hungry still, Bertha here for lunch.
0: Still banging the coast. Will continue, I think, throughout the afternoon. A slow crawl at 13 miles an hour going westerly. It could change at any minute. Hot Gulf waters, that's a problem. Speaking of hot water, at your house.
1: Oh.
0: The fiance.
1: In hot water.
0: Uh-oh.
1: You know how you always say you shouldn't eat in bed? And I say, whoa, we eat in bed all the time. So John, the fiance, has a habit of eating midnight snacks. He either has chocolate or cereal. In this case, ice cream.
0: Is this while you're sleeping?
1: Yeah.
0: Does he put his bowl on your butt or something? Does he?
1: No, but sometimes it makes me mad because I'll hear him opening up like a packet of something and I wake up and I'm like, what are you doing? He looks all guilty.
0: What?
1: So the other day he says, oh, don't mind all the laundry when you get home. I said, all right. I come home. The entire bed is stripped. The duvet cover is taken apart. The sheets are in the wash. The mattress pad has like stains on it. I was displaced for 2 days while everything had to dry. I said, what the hell happened in here? I was thinking the worst.
0: So like, what is the worst? Like bodily fluids?
1: Yeah, vomit, poop. I had no idea. It turns out he fell asleep eating ice cream. Out of the pint. Boone in hand, pint on his chest.
0: Oh my God.
1: Must have rolled off.
0: And then it begins to melt.
1: It melted all over the place. He then rolled around in it. At one point, when he finally admitted to what he's done, he said, I don't know, I felt something kind of wet. So I just turned this way. And then I turned this way, and it was still wet.
0: Still
1: and
0: in
1: he
0: the
1: slept
0: wet spot.
1: Through it all.
0: Oh, my God.
1: And when I got home and I didn't know what happened, I saw some goo on the side of the frame. Long story short, he is now banned from eating.
0: Oh, you think?

0: An ER visit in France got so serious it forced doctors to evacuate the entire hospital.
1: Flatulence.
0: But first, remember when you made fun of me for making friends on an app when I first got here? My Bumble besties? You know, there's a service. Right now, it's just in Russia, but you can hire a barbecue buddy for $15 to $65 a day. These paid companions will grill food with you, have a beer, help set up camp.
1: Well, okay, look, that's completely different than hanging out with chicks at happy hour or a wine and sip pottery class.
0: I think my thing is better.
1: Or sewing seminars or going to get sushi flights.
0: What? That sounds amazing.
1: Completely different.
0: South Korean researchers have developed a fully transparent solar cell that turns windows into power generators. So it's kind of like those solar panels, but prettier. It'll eliminate all the grid lines found in those solar panels. Maybe not as efficient, but soon, if you cover skyscraper windows with that technology, it could one day help power whole buildings and cities.
1: I can see clearly now the solar panels are gone.
0: Exactly. A French man, 24-year-old, walks into an emergency room with horrible abdominal pain.
1: It was flatulence.
0: Sort of. Turns out they found that he had an 8-inch World War I artillery shell lodged inside his bum.
1: Oh, hole. Not flatulence.
0: Doctors had to stop all surgeries. Police and bomb disposal experts had to figure out whether the vintage shell could explode. Okay, I have so many questions.
1: Okay, what is the questions? You said I have so many questions.
0: Okay, well, first of all, where did he get it?
1: That was the first question? Really? Of all the questions, that was the first one.
0: No, I guess mostly
1: why did he put it there?
0: Right. My first question is, why is it in your rectum?
1: Rectum? Sounds like it damn near killed him.
2: 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Houston's classic rock, The Eagle. Houston's Eagle. It's outlaw traffic.
3: Well, some good news if you're traveling on 69, the Southwest Freeway. The wreck northbound at the West Park Tollway just cleared. Still seeing about a 10-minute delay from Beechnut. Also, some very slow traffic. 69 southbound between Lyons Avenue and Highway 288. That's going to cost you an extra 15 minutes. That's traffic. More with the Outlaw Dave Show next on Houston's Eagle.
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0: Houston's Eagle. Ella Dave Lana, Houston's Eagle cares.
1: Yes.
0: We'd like you to come out and participate in our Rock and Roll Up Your Sleeve blood drive next week at area Methodist locations, mm-hmm. Houston Methodists. Starts Tuesday, it rolls all the way through Saturday. Jump in here anywhere. Are you afraid?
1: Last year,
0: are you scared?
1: A little. I'm afraid to know what my blood pressure is this year.
0: Let's just be frank. Last year, on two of the 5 days we were doing the blood drive, you literally drove to the wrong location.
1: I did.
0: Not going to be a problem this year.
1: Well, no, I was new to Houston.
0: Kicking it off Tuesday next week, the Katy campus for Methodist. Wednesday, Baytown. Thursday, Willowbrook. Friday, the Woodlands. And then Saturday, we're going to be in spring.
1: Yeah, we're going to be broadcasting.
0: We'll be broadcasting. Now, the other days, Tuesday, Wednesday, Thursday, Friday, it'll be Jennifer, JT, and Sparkles, Scott Sparks, broadcasting, and we'll pop out.
1: Yeah, we'll pop in.
0: We'll just
1: say hi.
0: Each day, we're going to come out and sample the juice and cookies and make sure that they have the right sized T-shirts. Limited edition T-shirts this year. Thanks to attorney Brian White. Get Brian.
1: Get paid. Oh.
0: Yeah.
1: Damn it.
0: And these T-shirts are just a small token of the appreciation of the life-saving effort of participating in the blood drive. Years ago, man, we used to roll out hard and strong. I would like to see moving in that direction. I know we had a great turnout last year. I'd like to double it. You think you could do that?
1: Come on in.
0: And you know, I don't think I'm supposed to say this, but after you've given a pint of blood, it takes less beer to buzz you.
1: It does.
0: Yeah, no.
1: That's so true.
0: She seems surprised.

0: The edge of Tropical Storm Bertha with White Winged Doves, Houston's Eagle, Outlaw Dave. What? She is going to scrape the coast. Right now she's on a westerly direction.
1: Yeah.
0: Past Baton Rouge on her way to Lake Charles. But it's, you know, it's a toss-up. Have we canceled Rock the Dock? Absolutely not.
1: No, rain.
0: The rain will come, it will go. The rain will come, it will go. Just like a koala bear.
1: What?
0: What?
1: What?
0: I'm sorry, I sing, what?
1: An eagle.
0: What? Somebody on Tinder. Huh? Okay. What? Rock the Dock, you're hosting.
1: It's my first Rock the Dock.
0: Yes.
1: Yeah.
0: Popping the Kima cherry.
1: Right.
0: On this rock and roll mistress. Tonight, it is the AC/DC Back in Black.
1: Yeah, and you know what's cool about it? It's free, right?
0: Mm-hmm.
1: They were in Waco last weekend, mm-hmm. and we looked at tickets, and it was like $65 to $75 to go see them.
0: Oh, yeah, no. This is the quintessential AC/DC tribute band based out of Texas. We've had them play multiple events. They're huge. They're fantastic. It's awesome. See you tonight.
1: See you tonight.

0: We know the rules. We just don't care.
1: Houston's classic rock. The Eagle. Houston's Eagle.
2: It's outlaw traffic.
3: Getting reports of a disabled vehicle, 45 the North Freeway southbound. This is going to be at West Road in the right lane. Also still seeing some slow traffic, 610 the West Loop southbound between Highway 290 and Richmond. It's about an 8-minute delay. That's traffic. More with the Outlaw Dave Show next on Houston's Eagle.
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0: Get loose, Vamanoose, Scooby-Doo and the... Outlaw David Lotta, who's this?
1: This is Greg.
0: Hi, Greg, how are you?
1: I'm doing well. How are y'all today?
2: We're good.
0: Well, we didn't just win free tickets to the biggest concert of the year. You did.
1: That is fantastic.
0: It's almost as fantastic as finding out that you didn't need to file an extension because the IRS owed you money.
2: Almost.
1: Yeah, that's good.
0: That's pretty high up there. Greg, you only have to ask yourself two questions.
1: I'm sorry, for what?
0: Will I have fun at Eagle Fest, and will my date have fun also?

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1: The next big rock band in talks for a Sphere residency.
0: Oh.
1: But first, Extreme paid tribute to Ozzy Osbourne during their performance recently, commemorating the first anniversary of his death, and they played a medley of his songs. They're expected to repeat the tribute at a lot of their tour stops, which is cool because they're going to be here with Motley Crue coming up in September.
0: Carnival of Sins.
1: The next big rock band in talks for a Sphere residency.
0: Oh.
1: Rush is rumored to be in talks for a Las Vegas residency at the Sphere. They could be doing 16 to 18 shows next year. The Sphere is aiming to have a moving roster of acts for the next 5 years. Pink also rumored to sign on. An announcement about Rush and Pink is expected in the next coming months. Rush currently on his 50-something tour. They'll be in San Antonio September 23rd and 25th.
0: And that's the news that rocks.

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1: save you money.
0: Yesterday, I opined at length, perhaps some would say too long, about the maturation of the taste bud. Well, my friends, I want to tell you that I sated my desire, my quest, my curiosity, and I, in fact, tried Lay's sour cream and chive potato chips yesterday. Potato chips. And no, thank you for your words of encouragement. It was not the stark flavor contrast of salt and vinegar chips that is always an unpleasant surprise. It is not the trickery of the orange speckled flavored lifesaver when you're expecting wintergreen or peppermint. No, my friends, the sour cream and chives potato chips that as a child I demurred from are in fact incredible. The sour cream is subtle. Yes. The chive is forward as it should be. It was delicate and crisp. And folks, you can say what you will about your Cool Ranch Doritos. And I am not one who eats unhealthy on the reg. But I am remiss that I have deprived myself of the flavor sensation of sour cream and chive potato chips for the past 4 decades. Not that I will now become immersed in the bag of crunchy goodness, but a question asked and the universe has allowed me to find the answer. And I thank you for your words of encouragement.

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We're just saying the rock is. Appetite for the 80s on Houston's Eagle.

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1: anybody.
0: We'll be back again tomorrow, God willing.
1: And management allowing.
0: In the meantime, more Eagle Fest tickets on the way, or you could just pay to have the say. I got my tickets. Hey, hey, hey.
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1: 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The heartbeat of America is rocking the Woodlands Pavilion October 3rd. 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

I woke last night to the sound of thunder. How far off I sat and wondered. 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When you just don't seem to have as much to lose. 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

Houston's classic rock. Good morning, my lovelies. It is Jennifer Tyler, and I do have Eagle Fest tickets on the way. A little bit less than an hour. 11 o'clock, I will tell you exactly, precisely, when to be caller 12 to win.

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Hey, congratulations to Xander and Katie, who just picked up Eagle Fest tickets, ZZ Top, and Cheap Trick. It happens October the 3rd, Cynthia Woods, Mitchell Pavilion. And, of course, we have many opportunities today. Next one coming at 1 o'clock to score yourself some Eagle Fest tickets.

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The Eagle, Houston's classic rock. I was just trying to check in and see what Tropical Storm Bertha is up to. Well, there is a tropical storm warning out for coastal areas. Up here, we might get some thunderstorms later on this afternoon. It's kind of a wait and see situation.

0: 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That's not a warning, that's a promise. 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

The Eagle, Houston's classic rock. I will have Bryan Adams concert tickets available about 12:30 during the lunch hour. 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

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Oh, yeah. 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The heartbeat of America is rocking the Woodlands Pavilion October 3rd. 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

The Eagle, Houston's classic rock. Hi, it's Jennifer Tyler. Coming up about 12:30-ish, I will have some Bryan Adams tickets. Pat Benatar's at that show as well. It's for next Wednesday, the 29th, at Toyota Center. The Roll with the Punches tour. I'll tell you in about 20 minutes or so when to be caller 12 to win those of the Eagle.

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The Eagle, Houston's classic rock. Okay. Bryan Adams, Pat Benatar, next Wednesday, July 29th, Toyota Center. If you would like to go, I've got a pair of tickets. Right now for caller 12, 713-931-1075. Good luck, we are the Eagle.

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Make your day. Okay. Hey, you're on the list, Courtney. Congratulations. I think she's excited. Hey, I will have another pair of Bryan Adams tickets tomorrow, right around 12:30-ish. That show next Wednesday, the 29th at Toyota Center. We are the Eagle.

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2: 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We are the Eagle.

0: Patty, what's going on with you today?
1: Trying to be the 12th caller.
0: Well, Patty, guess what?
1: Finally?
0: You don't have to try anymore. You're my 12th caller. Congratulations.
1: All right. You made this hurricane weather feel a lot better.
0: Very glad to hear that. More Eagle Fest tickets coming this afternoon. Your next opportunity, 3 o'clock with Scott Sparks on the Eagle.

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The Eagle, Houston's classic rock. Back to school time right around the corner. The mayor's back to school and health fair is coming up a week from Saturday. Saturday, August 1st at the George R. Brown. If you've got some elementary school kids heading back and might need a little assistance with supplies, health services, and other resources, sign up to attend. You got to be registered for the event. 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

Houston's classic rock, The Eagle. What's going on? Thursday afternoon. I'm trying to see what Bertha's going to do. We're going to get some rain. Is the wind going to blow? Am I going to have to... I don't know.

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0: 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The heartbeat of America is rocking the Woodlands Pavilion October 3rd. Houston's classic rock, The Eagle.

From Spring to Alvin to that one guy who still says the Woodlands is in Houston. Yeah, we've rocked them all. Houston's classic rock, The Eagle.

This is Classic Rock, The Eagle. Good afternoon, it's Jennifer Tyler. All Eagle Fest. October 3rd, Cynthia Woods, Mitchell Pavilion. It'll be here sooner than you think. ZZ Top, Cheap Trick. 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

0: 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And that's what she said.
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2: Your name on the list. 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I need caller 12. And my direct line is 713-931-1075. And I want first-time winners. It's all about you. 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

0: Wait a sec. Who is this, please?
1: This is Todd Brown.
0: Okay, Todd. What part of town are you calling from, brother?
1: I am calling you. I live just south of Oklahoma City, and I go to Houston. I go to Houston all the time because my daughter lives down there.
0: Todd, you're either on the app or you're streaming us live, right?
1: Exactly. Yes, sir. I'm streaming it.
0: Look at you, brother. Streaming live, and I have tickets. You better be in town October 3rd. Todd, you're going to Eagle Fest.
1: I will. Heck yes. Thank you very much.
0: Todd, all the way from Oklahoma, brother. Eagle Fest featuring ZZ Top and Cheap Trick. Houston area Chevy dealers, the heartbeat of America. Todd, you got it, brother. From Oklahoma, Todd, let me hear it. Houston's classic rock.
1: The Eagle.

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2: Inbound at the Tomball Parkway between Compact Center Drive and Chasewood Park. An accident's blocking all lanes. Traffic backed up to Spring Cypress. You can use 99 as an alternate route. Inbound on the Katy at the Grand Parkway. Got an accident with a hazmat spill. All lanes are blocked and traffic is backed up to Pin Oak. Use 90 as an alternate route. That's traffic on 106.9 and 107.5 The Eagle.
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1: Inbound on the Katy, still dealing with a wreck involving two 18-wheelers at the Grand Parkway. It happened earlier this morning. Two right lanes remain closed, and traffic's moving slow from Pin Oak. And then on the southbound side of 45 at Shepherd Hill Drive, an accident blocks two right lanes. There's a 20-minute delay from FM 1375. That's traffic on 106.9 and 107.5, The Eagle.
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0: My name is Janet.
1: Well, hello, Janet. Guess what? You're headed to Bryan Adams. You win.
0: Really? Oh, my God. So happy.
1: Pat Benatar opening for Bryan Adams next Wednesday night, Toyota Center. Janet, you are there.
0: Oh, my God. Oh, my God.
1: Well, Janet, you got the concert tickets now. Let's take a spin on the Wheel of Rock, and you tell me your favorite classic rock year.
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1: Inbound on the Katy at the Grand Parkway, still dealing with an earlier wreck. There's a hazmat spill. Two right lanes are closed. Traffic is moving slow from Pin Oak. And also inbound on the Katy, there's an accident at Washington. Two right lanes are blocked. Traffic is moving slow through the area, about a 2 to 3 minute delay. That's traffic on 106.9 and 107.5, The Eagle.
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is ugly heading home today. 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Otherwise, just partly cloudy for our Friday. It's 70 minutes. 70 minutes of commercial-free classic rock. And the best part, we're just starting. It's Houston's Classic Rock, The Eagle.

whole bunch of albums since the early 70s. Their best came in 1984, Spring Break. Remember it? Woo. Love at First Sting, the Scorpions on Houston's classic rock, The Eagle.

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Let's do that at 5. Meanwhile, we're commercial free. That's why it's sounding so good with Genesis on Houston's classic rock, The Eagle.

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I've got another pair of Eagle Fest tickets. ZZ Top, Cheap Trick, let's put you at the show free. We're doing it next. Houston's classic rock, The Eagle.

0: 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KHPT Conroe, KGLK Lake Jackson. 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
1: 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Woodlands Pavilion, ZZ Top and Cheap Trick. Eagle Fest is coming. Let's put you there. I need caller 12. My direct line is 713-931-1075.

0: is this?
1: It's AJ.
0: AJ, man, are you driving right now? It sounds like you're in your truck.
1: Yeah, I'm in my truck. Let me get you off the speakerphone.
0: Do, brother. Do. I got good news.
1: Yes, sir.
0: AJ, guess what? You win. You're going to Eagle Fest.
1: Yeah. You know, I've been caller number 11 for the last 2 days.
0: AJ, brother, it has paid off. Eagle Fest featuring ZZ Top along with Cheap Trick, Houston area Chevy dealers, the heartbeat of America. AJ, the old heart's pounding a little bit faster. Saturday
1: yes,
0: night,
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1: Oh,

Boy, this nasty rain is going to continue. Maybe some thunder showers a little bit later, but that'll clear off by midday tomorrow. We're back to sunshine, back to heat. 70 minutes of commercial-free classic rock. 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
2: Inbound on the Katy at the Grand Parkway, still dealing with an earlier wreck. There's a hazmat spill. Two right lanes are closed. Traffic is moving slow from Pin Oak. And also inbound on the Katy, there's an accident at Washington. Two right lanes are blocked. Traffic is moving slow through the area, about a 2 to 3 minute delay. That's traffic on 106.9 and 107.5, The Eagle.
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Tomorrow, though, it starts to clear up and comes back the heat. 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
3: Northbound 45 and Highway 242, there's an accident blocking three lanes to the left. That edge backed up to the Hardy Toll Road with a 50-minute delay. And inbound on the Southwest Freeway, a crash at Gessner has two left lanes blocked, causing a backup to the Grand Parkway, and there's just over a 30-minute delay. That's traffic on 106.9 and 107.5, The Eagle.
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Houston's classic rock. It's the Eagles, Scott Sparks. You know, you try to put a pin on it, right? Pop, art rock, jazz. You just say Supertramp and people understand. Supertramp,

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Oh, yeah. 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

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Yep, we want your blood. 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Find out where we're going to be starting Tuesday with our good friends at Methodist Leading Medicine. 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Hey.

Good concert for sure. Pat Benatar is going to open up for Bryan Adams, Toyota Center on Wednesday night. And yes, it's indoors. That makes it that much better. Air conditioning. Hello. Toyota Center for Bryan Adams Wednesday from Houston's Classic Rock, The Eagle.

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3: Inbound on the Katy at Washington, still dealing with a wreck involving three vehicles. There's two right lanes blocked and a 35-minute delay from Derry Ashford. On the southbound side of the West Ham Houston Tollway, an accident at Hammerley's been moved over to the left shoulder. There's a 5-minute delay from Clay. That's traffic on 106.9 and 107.5, The Eagle.
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Nothing like winning, one, and two, winning some free tickets to Eagle Fest featuring ZZ Top. Let's do that at 7 o'clock. We'll get you in the show. Cheap Trick opens up and you'll be there in October at the Woodlands with the Eagle.

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2: Inbound of the Katy at Washington, an accident involving a hazmat spill has two right lanes closed. There's a 35-minute delay from Derry-Ashford. And then on the southbound side of the West Loop near the Katy, an accident has been moved to the right shoulder. There's a 10-minute delay from 290. That's traffic on 106.9 and 107.5, The Eagle.
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